0: Tabii. 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
1: X-ray 2 to control. X-ray 2, do you guys have any info for the caller on 64 Bauer? We had it come in as a DK party in the woods, but there's quite a bit of area here. We're not sure exactly where this party is.
0: Supposed to meet you in the parking lot of the Adams Heights Men's Club. We'll give him a call back.
1: We're seeing if we're in the parking lot right now. We'll keep looking. Thank you.

0: 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X-ray 2, we're at 64 Bower Street, the working men's club. There's no one here, the place is locked up. No one in the car park, no QPD on the scene. Is this call still going, or have this person moved on?
1: There's a unit on the way from Quincy Square. The caller's phone is going straight to voicemail and callback.
0: We'll stay on scene and wait for the PD unit. Thank you.

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1: 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QO14.
0: 480 Center Street, the Ghost Store. Caller stating he saw three homeless people drinking inside the facility. Unknown where inside.
1: QO12, I have it. Does this individual have any authority over the storage facility?
0: He was helping a tenant.
1: Received.
0: Also no longer on scene.
1: Okay.

0: 33.
1: Go ahead.
0: 33's had no luck so far on their side either.
1: Received. It's all fenced off behind the Adams Heights here, and most of the trees there are also cleared. We can't see anything.

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Engine 2 is up. So you're up.

0: 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And notify them.
1: As that telephone wire, National Grid Pole 12, let them know.

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0: X-ray 5, we're taking 1 to B.I. Milton.
1: 5 to B.I. Milton, we have 73 and 72.
2: 82.
1: 82. In the area of Mary Street and South Street for a car fire.
2: Hey,
1: two, get it. Looks like it's going to be for a 58 Mary now.

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0: 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Engine 1, Ladder 1, 51 Mary Street for the outside car fire. This is Quincy Fire Department broadcasting. Engine 1, Ladder 1, 51 Mary Street for the outside car fire. Car 2.
1: Car 2, Edge.
0: Car 2, you have it.
2: 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Mary, come in.
0: Engine 1, you're fully involved. You have command.

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1: Do you want to start pointing your way up to the Commander Shea connector to Hancock Street with the 777 for a party that fell off a scooter?
0: 7-9,

0: 75. Ukraine is clear and close me out for an SC report, please. He was advised to stay out of the parking lot. He claims to be an Uber driver. I'm going to stay clear until I slow down a bit.
1: Where's it?

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2: 85.
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1: 84.
2: 85 or 6.

0: So if the car is going to be a black SUV with electric vehicle plates, leave in the parking lot now.
1: Triple 7 to 79.
2: 79.
1: Yeah, I also checked that ramp that comes off Quincy Shore Drive. I don't have anything.
2: Yeah, same here.
3: No. Okay, so there's no black SUV that's left so far.
0: Where is it?
2: What was it for his last?
0: He has not seen the vehicle leave yet.
2: It's

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1: 7-9.
0: Nothing chilling, we'll be clear. Eight five three four. People are pointing down towards the back.
2: Where is it? That's all. Yeah, that's all. Unfounded, we're clear.
1: Where is it?
0: I have the vehicle here. Unoccupied.

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0: Just be advised, we had a 911 hang up from a 911 number in the area of 80 Cranch. 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Unable to call back. Just in your travels if you see anything.
1: Received.

0: 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She's going to get a tow on her own. Show's clear.
1: Are you see?
2: X-ray server moving.
1: Yeah.
2: No EMF.
1: Reasons?

0: Mary, come in to fire alarm. Fire has been extinguished. Company's a clear.
1: Fire's been extinguished. Company's clear. Return.

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1: 83.
0: 82. 7 North Payne Street. You're going to be checking on a Tanya. Callers from Resilience Healthcare states that the female says there's a lot of domestic issues going on in the house this week, and now the RP is trying to make contact and is unable to.
1: 83, Evan.
2: 84.
3: Good.
1: 4 fires were advised, peace was restored, and they sent on their way. The show's clear.
0: Pursuit.
4: A5, I'll take North Pink.
0: Pursuit, A2, you can stay clear.

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0: Third party, you check the area 48 Rawson Road for the possible hit and run.
1: Here.
2: Well, that female is not home right now. Only the husband's home. Is there any way you can try and connect her phone to my phone, please? I know she's not answering, but we're just going to shock.
0: The victim, correct?
2: Yes, please.

Kilo 12. Put me out Robertson at Quarry 4 Juliet, Juliet Romeo 1 6. Mm-hmm.

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2: Jake, it's gonna be at the Ottery. They can't miss us. 936 Juliet Bravo 2. He wants to take a ride. That's all.
0: Do you need the air in car as well, or are you all set?
2: No, we should have enough lights with everybody coming.
3: Rescue spawning. Rescue one, you're responding. This is Quincy 5, I'm in broadcasting. Rescue 1, C Street to Southern Ottery for the medical. Quincy 5, I'm in broadcasting. Rescue 1, C Street to Southern Ottery for the medical.
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0: Kilo 9, you're gonna have beards.
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1: Kilo 14, your case number is 260276222. 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
0: Would you put a call in for tomorrow morning to let state know that there's a traffic light out on Furnace Brook at Quarry going westbound for the rotary?
1: I notified them on the last half this morning. I'll notify them again.
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1: X-ray 6 and open, yeah.
2: Kilo 14. 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There's no toes, no injuries, and closing off our crash report off 105.

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0: 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Quincy, I have a cross from Echo Muffler.
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1: 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Got you,
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0: Engine 1, you're off. Do you have command?

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0: 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We'll get you more.
1: Eight three to 7-6. I'm in the Quincy Center. I'm close with any.
2: Yes, sir, you are.
1: A3, I'll handle that noise complaint afterwards.
0: Pause.

0: college is kind of complicated. The male's outside and he's bald.
1: Hey, 2's going out. Hey, 3, I'm out.

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0: 85, I'll take care of that. East Howard Street. I'm dropping off there. I'm right now.
1: Received. I'm going to divert you to Falls Boulevard with X-ray 5 for the fall of the head strike.
0: Received.
2: A4, Falls Boulevard is on me. I can help you.
1: Received. 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

0: 782.
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0: Sorry, can I see the case number?
1: A2, your case number is 26027638. 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
0: Roger, thank you.

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0: You should be clear. 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
2: Rescue, clear, returning.
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0: 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Pool in Marsh Street, please, with a master 6 November, November Zulu 58.
1: I'm on set.

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1: Leave it as a VDSS.
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0: 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Show you in the school that closed me up for a dove and 51A.
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0: Control to the Delta units. 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
2: Summary.
0: 51 Street for the male, 2 male disorder. Caller states that he got hit in the face with a bottle. The suspect is running towards Albion Street. Describes the black male. We'll get you more.
1: Nah, let's

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1: Can I get a case number, please?
0: Case number is going to be 2602-7646. 2602-7646.

0: 72 and 73.
1: 72.
0: Flight 43, Southern Ottery, the Dunkin' Donuts for the well-being check of the occupant of Master Edge 6, Whiskey Golf Alpha 68, a brown Mercury. RP states that that person has been in the same parking spot for well over 2 hours and has had his head down. Concerned.
1: Do I go? You're at it.

0: Good.
1: Sir, once you have your gear in the area of 949 Quincy Shore Drive for the abandoned call, sounded like it was moving on, so I'm going to call back.
0: Reason what?

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1: And I'll play on it.
0: Come on.

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0: 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He was just watching a movie and fell asleep while he was drinking his coffee. Hey, Cliff.

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1: 7-6.
0: But the area, spoke to multiple people in the area, stated nothing was showing. You can control the claim.
1: Receive.

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1: You can put myself, the 7374, 777, and the Kilo 8 on that calling board.
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0: So all units clear. The vehicle was not in the driveway or the surrounding area, and we didn't know when to answer the door.
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0: 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Brewster's on the way.
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1: 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All units are clear.
2: P-25s, we're transporting one to PI Milton.
0: Understood.

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1: 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I believe it's going to be related to the past assault there last night.
0: 78 Avenue.

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0: 139 Independence Ave, apartment number 1 for the chest pain. Bruce has been notified.
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1: 777, has it?

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1: That
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1: Going on? 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XG6. 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
0: Actually, just lost it.

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0: 44 Brook Road for the mail. That's on hospice, so it's just stopped breathing. Bruce has been notified.

0: 574. Family member on scene is unsure if they have a DNR, but they're not doing CPR at the moment.
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1: What?
0: She does have a file of paperwork that she signed with hospice. She's just unsure of what that paperwork is. I'm pretty sure there's a DNR in there, but she couldn't confirm that.
1: Me too, thank you. Seven, three, and four going out of fire.
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0: Could you put me out at Central for some morning arrival traffic? Thank you.
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1: Hey, dude, do you have any more information? Hear nothing.
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0: I surveyed the area of Germain and Washington Street. Nothing's showing, so you should be clear for now.

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1: You just get a day, hey, work hard to Louise says. They have training coming up.
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0: 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It's going to be 44 Brook Road in a sudden.
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0: Hey, Bruno, I can take that MBA for you.
1: Appreciate it. Thank you, sir. Answer. 7-3 to control. Pull me on a 500, please.

0: 771.
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0: 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I'll be going clear. Until the next one.
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0: X-ray 5, we're about to sign on. We're pulling up on scene now to Thomas Bergen Parkway, MVC.

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1: 3.
0: 3-2.
1: Great. Father Bill's in the back patio, overdose. Stephen Hickey, already gave him one Narcan.
0: Hey, 2, I got it.

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0: Okay, very minor. I have to change that information. Make one clear.
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0: That was a Stephen Hickey overdosed on a couple of pills. Staff use 2 Narcan and alkaline on file report. They're going to transport him right now.

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0: Can you have Brewster dispatch a second ambulance to 479 for a seizure?
1: Second ambulance for a seizure. 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
0: Hey, ma'am, what's that? What's going on right now?
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0: Would you stand by Coddington and Hancock at 10:05 for a funeral coming through?
1: Proceed.
0: A1. Will you stand by McGrath in Southern Artery? 10:05 for a funeral coming through.
2: I have
0: 72.
2: Good.
0: McGrath and Wash for funeral coming through at 10:05.
1: Negative.
0: 75.
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3: 7-4, I'm back in district. We're going to remain on the road.
4: 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You're going to remain on the road.

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1: Seven. 72 Sagamore Street on the unwanted. 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It's going to be Texas Ridge. Black Nissan Altima. In the 2 days.
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0: Engine 5 responding.
1: Engine 5, you're responding. Yeah, business address there is going to be the Nielsen Eye Center at 300 Congress Street.

Yeah, he fits. He just put a call in for near General's Bridge. There's a man on the bench, not doing too good. I checked him out. 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
0: Come in, Aloud, I want to rescue, and you guys can stage out there on Congress. 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
2: Okay, we have it.

776. 50 Adams Street, report of an erratic driver. It's going to be a young female going towards Furnace Brook. Mass Ridge 4, Alpha Sierra, Kilo 32.

0: Eastern Ladder, come on in. 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You're not working.
1: Okay, on the way.

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You take that parking complaint at 86 President's Lane. 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
1: So you're broken up. 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
1: Received.
0: Homer, get that plate one more time, please.
2: 4 Alpha Sierra Kilo 32.
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3: 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We're tied up at Congress.

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1: Latitude clear training, remaining on the road.
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1: Five C to command. 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
1: That's the SMS.

0: 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It appears that vehicle is GOA.
1: Ladder 4, you're on the road and route to training.

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1: 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I'm all set.
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2: Thank you. 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

0: 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Nobody in the elevators. 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
1: 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All parties have the elevator. 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

0: 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We're clear, but we're just going to remain on scene for a few minutes.
1: Engine 5 noted. We'll be on scene.

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0: We're still on the line trying to figure this out, but in the area of Fort Square somewhere, the party was almost attacked by a dog. Someone took the dog and took off. Because they went, wait a second. It looks like 37 Quincy Street is where the owners live. You just go advise them and then make sure no one's hurt.
2: I would, you said 37 Quincy Street?
3: Proceed.

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1: Rescue 1, you're clear. Heading for training.
2: I spoke with the caller. She was advised that party is legally parked on a public street in a vehicle actively registered, so I cannot make him leave. I'll be clear.

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0: 12 being checked, 31 Water Street. They keep on calling Rockman PD, not making any sense. Just trying to do a well-being check. I'll get your name in a minute.
1: Received.
0: There's going to be a Susan Poirier, and there's a note that said they have bed bugs.
1: All right.

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0: 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Looking at the house, I'm going to assume rear.
1: 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Thank you.

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0: Just spoke to the RP. Headed over to Animal Control now to 37 Quincy Street.
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1: Fire on.
0: This is Workman. Auxiliary is out of service, but the alarm company obviously was never notified. Engine 5 loud 1 clear, somebody come in.
1: Yeah, then Workman.

0: Anytime.
1: I tried knocking a bunch, and no answer.
0: All right, I'll look at past calls. I think there's a ton of them.
1: I took a look as well. If it's just a bunch of the same stuff.
0: All right, I got the 7-1 with me. We'll figure it out.
1: All right, go clear for now, or just sit tight.
0: I'll just stand by 1 minute.
1: Okay. 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
1: Engine 1, you're off. 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
0: 7-6, I guess he's in the booth.
2: I have an interval.
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4: Thanks a lot for
5: Quincy Center. Engine 1 to fire alarm. We're going clear. He was gone by other means.
1: Fire alarm has that. Engine 1 to clear.
2: 7-4, I'm clear.

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1: 81.
0: Probably the closest one I have. 53 Silver Street, number 2, residential alarm. E-fob panic.
1: 81, I am.
0: No pass calls.

0: 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No EMS.
1: All right. 7-6, you get that? No EMS?
2: X-ray 6 is clear. No EMS.

0: 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This call for the animal, can you just add Mass Reg 7786 Bravo Charlie to the call, please?
1: Just check with fire. Apparently, they told X-ray prior to my arrival just that this person left already before they got on scene.
0: That is correct. We just got word of that, so you can go clear.
1: Have it.
0: 7-3 clear. See. 7-5, can they just give it time for the call when it came in?
2: 28.
1: 18 off the 8-5.

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6: 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She said it happened when she was sleeping. Everyone's strongly advised we're going clear.
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5: 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Thank you.

0: Thank you for that detail on Darryl. 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
1: Chris, if you just make a U-turn quickly.

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1: Yes, sir. On the sound.
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0: 782. 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
0: Alright. I got it. 783.
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0: Can you cover, Wash McGrath? 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
0: 774.
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0: For Franklin School.
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1: Good.
0: Hey, three.
1: Good.
0: Sorry, I didn't get that. Do you want me to take Stop and Shop, or you want me to just stay here for the escort?
1: Stay for the escort. I'll find someone. 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
1: Three back and quarters.
2: I just received that message about the SP potty. I'm going to head in that direction.
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2: I'll be in service for the with the mic 371.
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1: Ladder 4 back in quarters.
2: Yeah, you got to reposition that cruiser at Water Street.

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1: Yes.
0: Can you read the description of that SP5 and number showed?
2: Black male wearing a black cashmere long jacket with multiple backpacks.
0: I see. There's nothing showing between Stop and Shop and Quincy College. 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
1: Right,
0: sir. I never looked at that party, but can you also ever call for, you know, probably drinking on the bench by Covington and Wash, Valdo Abraham, he's being sent out as well.
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3: 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I'll run it now. Heading towards Quincy Center.
0: Yeah.

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1: What do you see?
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0: Hey, Chief, tell me, what was the plan again?
1: US 518.
0: Oh, just hanging up at the station. Just going back to Bob Cook's. I can pass the station here.
2: All right.

0: 怎么说？
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0: 97 Babcock Street in Husnick.
1: Okay, got it.

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1: All right. 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
1: Now you can hold off on the Willow Street call. Make your way to 236 Gardner Road from a disorder, yelling in the street. I'll get you another car.
0: Received.
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1: Nope.
0: All right, thank you.
1: Before you're doing two reports in one.
0: Well, I'll let you know if I can't make contact.
1: Right. 782. Commercial alarm is going to be 1492 Hancock Street. ATM motion, heat motion.
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0: Thanks, Mike.
1: I don't see any cars blocking the entrance or trucks trying to make deliveries. I'll be quick.
2: Steve.
3: Did you want the fire alarm?
4: Fire's on.
3: Were these elevators left out of service after that stuck elevator call? Do they need to have a technician here?
4: From my understanding, the elevators were out of service due to the power outage.
3: Okay, received.

0: 73.
1: Yes.
0: You can change this to 11 Garner. Both parties exchanged a few words with each other. One, the other half was a GOA before we got here, and the homeowner was advised to call back if he returns. You can show us clear.
1: Got it.
0: 73, I can add to that threat call.
1: Thank you.

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1: 8-3.
0: Smart, I guess, if you're exiting, it's on the left. For a guy on the ground, not moving.
1: Appreciate it.
0: He's gonna, circle back and point him up to you.
2: One, you're clear.
1: A3 on location.
0: Seven eight five, seven eight one. 625 Southern Otter, two males. They might be white males. Not about 1,200 people in the lot.
3: 8-5, got it.
4: They want to.

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1: Hello?
0: Yeah, I'm out at 97 Babcock. The operator is here. I'll let you know.
1: Okay.
0: 75, I'm clear of profile.
1: Okay.
0: 73 going out.
1: Got it.

0: 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Show myself in the SR3 en route to 100 Quarry Street, Unit 6, probe all being checked.
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0: 7-4. You can just change it to a straight MVA and close me off for a crash.
1: Fire line requesting fuel.
2: Hey, you're clear for fuel.
0: Sent on way, we're clear.
1: 5 back to quarters.
2: 5 back to quarters.
0: Day 5, day 3, you all set?
3: Yeah, I'm good.
0: Got it.

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1: All right, check.
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1: Got it. 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

I'm sorry, 4. I just talked to the SR5 about this. Could you start fire so we can make entry at this apartment? That's our 4. We're going to keep trying to get a number for maintenance from the residents here, just so you have it, but just roll fire, probably.

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0: Before you call me, sorry, I'm still on two.
1: That was Facts and Commons 999 Southern Otter Unit 308. Someone got their plates of their motorcycle stolen. Be outside waiting for you.

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0: 734. I had some notes to the call. No threats here. Just an angry Facebook post. I'm clear.
1: 72 and 73. Father Bill's unknown medical, 51-year-old female, under the influence of drugs, in the parking lot behind the building on Field Street.
0: Me too. 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
1: Hey, just standby 111, go ahead.
0: Well, can you put a call in for 650 Adam Street with the 105 and a Kilo 110 Class B recovered as close a report to me?
1: Hey, 2, go ahead, your traffic.
0: So I'll say that phone day X-ray here to run onto the building.
1: All right, sir. So-

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0: Higher Health, 54 Miller Street. It's going to be a section 12 for a female. They have it.
1: 7-3, Heather. 7-5, Heather.

0: 72. 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She's dehydrated.
1: All right, I'll change it.

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1: Hey, Ryan, there's some shaded parking here behind the building.

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1: Hey, 4, I'm sorry. 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But could you just enter that motorcycle plate is stolen? And I will be in the file report on it.

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0: 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Send you one ladder one to 87 Biden Road for investigation. 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
1: 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Have the X-ray come down to Snuck Opera Court.
2: Yeah, that's X-ray. That's just Snuck Opera Court.

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0: 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Father Bill's in the lobby of the apartments. 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
1: 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Which one are you on for?
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2: 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Advise them, Cliff.
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2: Please.
0: Rescue 1's clear.
2: Rescue 1, you're clear.

0: 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Can you send me another unit center?
1: 780.
2: Yeah.

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1: Tommy, I was wondering the same call with the sick part. 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She's going to be.

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0: 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Family trouble, 865 Southern Artery.
1: Hey, there I have it.
0: Health problems there. I guess the door's broken. 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
1: All right.

0: 8:23. I guess they're separated now. 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
1: Thanks, sir.
2: So I'm just calling Pasco Landings.
0: Obviously, there's a lot of history here.
3: Yeah.
0: 778.
4: Right.
0: I'm talking East Quantum on the MVA. It's going to be a white RAV4 involved.
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0: Do you see a party in the parking lot at Dutton's when you clear, please?
1: Okay.

0: 775.
1: Right.
0: 130 Grove Street. Now the caller is saying this is a sinkhole. It's very deep.
1: Received.

0: A3. I see you. See our units on the air.
1: Okay.
0: You guys might swing it down at 865 7 out of.
2: Sorry, I thought you were calling for a BCI unit.
3: The CI unit's working today.
0: Seven 781, what hospital are you guys going to?

0: 777 and 778. Off of Newport Ave, the unwanted white male in his 20s, gray shirt, cargo shorts, by the floral department, bothering people.
1: 7 good. Six. 7-4, I'm clear.

0: 775. Yeah, it's about a foot and a half deep, about a foot wide. I don't know if you want DPW to come down here, see if they can get this taken care of.
1: Received.
0: Also, while I'm here, there's a dead animal on the sidewalk. To notify animal control.
1: What kind of animal?
0: Like a gopher.
1: He won't go for that one. That's gotta take its course.
0: Dead on the sidewalk.
1: Saved.
2: Seven's on location.
3: Good. Spoke with staff there. They said that this is a recurring problem. They're all set up.
1: Received.

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0: Flight Rescue 1.
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0: Triple seven, that probably was trespassed in Central Way, Unit Square.
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1: 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Going to be a section 12, 13-year-old female, nonviolent.
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0: 7, hello?
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0: Tommy, I don't know if you got the update, but 18 yard arm is going to be charges or at a minimum an overdose report, but I'll let Officer Thomas let you know once he's clear of the hospital.

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1: All right, calling it off now.
0: DPO is going to stay on scene and see if he can get it metal plated.
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1: 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If you're not there yet, I'm nearby.
2: 7-3, I'm not about to pull up right now, sir.
1: Let's see.
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0: put me out with Mass 2 Delta Victor Whiskey, 9-3. It's by the courthouse on Dennis Ryan. I'm all set. And is anybody on 2?
1: He's on there.

A5. Just clear for the inspection. Horrible.

0: 73. Okay, we got an ETA on the X-ray.
1: Received. They're on the way.
2: Lights, trust you on.

0: 71.
1: Huh?
0: I can change this on overdose and then close down on most of the final charges.
1: Alright. It's not a domestic or anything, but...
0: Nope.
2: Received.

0: Cemetano.
1: Oh.
0: I'm going clear. It's a speedway now. I'm sorry. We're going clear. 89.9. There was a stop sign violation here with the crossing guard. Do it verbal.
1: All right, so we have...
0: X-ray 7, transport yourself to right.
2: All right, voice clear, return him. Voice clear, return him.
1: Do it.

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1: 7-8.
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1: Seven eight two. 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
1: That's your 5, you're responding.
2: Elderly female, she struck her head on the windshield. 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
1: This is Quincy Fire Department broadcasting. And your 5, ladder 2, rescue 1, to the intersection of Adams Street, Furnace Brook Parkway, for pedestrian accident. This is Quincy Fire Department broadcasting. And your 5, ladder 2, rescue 1, to Adams Street and Furnace Brook Parkway for pedestrian accident. Car 2.
3: Car 2, is it?

0: Adams Command is going to release the rescue. 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
1: Adams Command releasing the rescue.

0: Say, come right down the wrong side there. 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
1: Seven one. I know there's a lot of training going on. 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
2: Try my best.
1: She's off, but this could be a significant head injury. She went on the windshield badly.

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1: OB and check 54, you are on lane number 3. 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
0: Shoot.

0: 7A. 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
1: Latitude, clear return.
0: Do you back up the 80 at 54, you're on lane number 3, it's a sporadic female, off her meds.
2: I got it.

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1: Any
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0: Someone, we'll need an iPad if there's no recon here, just to kind of significantly damage the windshield and whatnot. 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It's kind of a mess.

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1: The BMC we have.
0: Go ahead.
1: If anybody gets an ID or something from her, can you let us know on comms?
0: I have it, sir. I'm going to call you with it.
1: 5835, sir.
2: Back in quarters.
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3: 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RP's from apartment 610.

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1: 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Problem has that, pull 3, Verizon.
2: Page 4.
1: 4 is clear, returning. 4, you're clear, returning.
2: The Hope home. 2 911 hangups, static on the line, might be a line, phone problem.
0: Great.
3: Yeah, 8-5, I just went there earlier, they're saying that this is happening all the time, so.
2: 7-8-4, you can cancel, thanks 8-5.
0: Thank you, Riley.
2: 7.
4: Fed.
2: Motor vehicle accident, 110 West Warren Street, 2 cars.
4: Okay.
3: To that female party, and that female party's 19-year-old daughter. She checks okay. You can show us clear.
2: Thank you. 777, Mike, you know if it's in the parking lot or in the street? We'll be in the parking lot of Maine Community Health.
3: Thank you.

Engine 4 to fire log, fourth quarter. Four, you're in quarters.

0: 8-5.
1: Good. 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The room smells horrific. Maintenance is here, and they want to go in. Permission to do that.
2: Stand by. Give me 1 second. Communications, go right ahead.
1: All right, thanks.

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1: 606, she's fine. It's just the worst smell. I don't have a smell.
0: Okay.

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0: I'm going to call two parties in the cemetery up the hack there, smoking 94. See, so you do advise, and you feel me?
1: Received.

0: 85. She checks okay. The health department's well aware of the cleanliness issue here. Management's reaching out to them. They're going to schedule another route visit at a later date, but for now I'm clear. She checks okay.
1: Received, sir. Thank you.
2: Keep 407 along. Keep 407 along.
1: Thank you for what you need, sir.
2: I just had a message at the 7-1. I'll walk over.
1: Okay.
3: Seven 78.
1: 200 Atlantic Street in the back for a 74-year-old female that fell. Should be outside in the back.
0: Okay. 776.
1: 241 Elmwood Avenue, Block Drive.
0: Okay.
1: And actually, two, you have to be at Boston.

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1: Correct.
0: Foreign party calls back, the vehicle's moved, you can go clear.
2: Pirate 6.

0: 771. I have a crash recon Officer Murray and Officer McNeil here. They're going to start the investigation. Can you just send relief to do traffic for the cars that are here when first half roll call ends?
1: You should show. Thank you.
0: Thank you. And Officer Hahn is here as well, helping out with traffic too.

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1: okay.
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1: Okay.

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2: 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I'll get back to you.
1: X-ray went on,
0: you see it?

Yeah, Gabriel. 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
1: Thank you.

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0: 10 Colby Road, out front, do a well check on the females out there. She's appears confused talking to people that are out there.
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1: route to that accident. 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
0: 49 St. Germain Street. We're going to check on Alejandro. He thinks he's being followed by police and trucks. We also have history with him. We're going to send Brewster down to see if we can do a well-being check also. We advise, in the notes, he carries black BB guns and knives on him. He does not like the police.
2: Probably enough.

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0: 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That debris was moved off the other roadway.
2: 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Thank you.

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0: 51 Cummings Ave for the NBA. Unknown injuries.
1: Chief.
0: Seven, eight, four.
1: 8-4.
0: 53 Jermaine Ave, keep the peace while a caller picked up a package. It was delivered to the longhouse.
1: Out.

0: 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All right, so we've got more calls on this. So, Invex deployed, we start a booster.
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1: 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Engine 2, loud of 5, 51 Cummings Ave, 2 car MVA. Car 2?
2: Car 2, where is it?
1: Car 2, yeah, the

0: just standing down. Did they say who was going to take it?
1: Great one.
0: One you have it.

0: And to do the ladder 5 if the street is too tight. Hang there.
1: Yeah, ladder 5 has that. We'll hang here unless you need us.
0: Received. Stand by. Engine 2 is off. Engine 2 has come into command.
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0: Hang on a second, are you calling us Flagus?
1: Yeah, I need him now. No, not Flagus, going to the shipyard.
0: Alright, I'm sorry, I thought you were following us. Disregard.

0: A1.
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0: Beautiful, thank you, sir.

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1: 76,
0: I don't know why. So, back on then?
1: Come again with that?
0: Your radio's unreadable, I guess, sir.
1: I don't know. The other half is gone, right? There's only one potty on scene.
0: Well, that's a yep. So if you want to go up there and kill 12 and stay clear.
1: That's all there.
0: Thank you, sir.

0: SR3. Everyone's going to be clear from that accident. Myself and the Tango 5 are going to go up to BMC.
1: 5?

0: Cummings Command to fire alarm. Engine 2 is clear. Command terminated.
1: Engine 2, you're clear. Command terminated.

0: 23.
1: I
0: see you a call of Brendan at 50 Winter Street. The camper parked on private property. He's the building manager, maintenance, and he's going to go over and see if anyone's in it and have it towed. He just wants us to keep the peace while he checks.
1: I have it.

0: Jamais.
1: All right, Air 6 at Toyota. It was a refusal for the X-ray. Collision for crash up.
2: Okay.

0: 7-6.
1: Right, sir.
0: All right, I spoke with the caller. The other half was upset. The caller was dropping his wife off. He thought he was parking there, and they got into a long argument. I'm familiar with that other half. He likes to think he owns the building, so I'll check her out tonight, and I'll advise him when he comes back.

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0: Stand by.
1: Check the edge filling, Governor's Row for two dogs running around.

0: 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Quincy Fire Department broadcasting Rescue 1, 39 Broad Street, Father Bill's in the lobby, Medical.
1: You are for Father Bill's. Hey, two, you are for Father Bill's, thank you.

0: 7-8-3. Trespassed on 2 and sent on way. I'm clear.
1: Rishi?
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3: Alright.
2: Oh,
1: you're out.

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0: 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Do you have the order for George Grant to be served at Farmer Bill's?
1: I was looking at that earlier. It's not in my crystal.
0: All right.

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2: Okay.

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1: Marine 1.
0: Sir, Marine 4, Marine 1, heading towards Grape Island. It's a distress call on 16. VHF, Marine 16.
1: Receive, sir.

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1: No way. Thank you.
0: Appreciate it. Thank you.

0: Give me one. I'll try the cell phone.
1: We say those bodies have been recovered. We're going to stand down if you can get them.
0: All right, sir.

0: 3-1 answer.
1: No answer. Want to speak to voicemail on it.
0: Chief, I'll try to head out and catch him. Thank you.
1: Okay. I'll try out both channels, 1 and 2. Stand by for Marine. Please, Mr. Milton, thank you. Stand by for Marine 4, Marine Unit, Marine 4 on the air. Seven 26 Mullen Ave with the X-ray for Boston Hot.
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1: Head over to 75 to that 26 Mullen Ave. Now in a note saying that there was an argument between husband and wife. Now he's having chest pains. He said she was somewhere in the house and she's dangerous. Mm-hmm. An annual male is the caller.
3: 3-2. Quincy Fire Department broadcasting. 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Engine 3, ladder 1. 825 Southern Artery. The Brazilian Fusion Restaurant. On the investigation, Katu.
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0: Can you attempt to reset it, loop? When would you need the key?
2: 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It's an Allen wrench. We should be able to take care of it.
4: 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Drive 0, please.
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0: A female Cheryl Fahey. She, Chris Rooney's the caller. He hasn't heard from her in a week.
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0: 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You got anything on that side?
1: Ladder 5 is located. We're trying to recall the elevator to the first floor right now.
0: Receive, we're going to work our way over to you.

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0: Commander Rescue 1, if you guys are already on location, pulling by the Abbey, by the target.
1: Rescue has that.
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0: Crash file, can I get a quick personal though?
1: You have a time. 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
0: We're checking on a Dennis Burke, B-E-R-K. Resume.
2: Command a lot of 5. Did the car just go down to 4-1?
3: Affirmative. Everybody's out.
2: Command a rescue 1. You copy that?
4: Rescue has it. We'll flip.
2: Received. Command a fire alarm. Engine 2, ladder 5 can handle. You can clear rescue 1.
5: Realm has a rescue 1. You're clear. 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
1: Phone checked out real clear, thank you.

0: 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Are you clear from Mullen?
1: I am.
0: We're over at Perkin Street. Caller says David at 46 Rogers, and the house behind him has loud music.
1: I have it.

0: Hancock Commander, fire alarm. Bodies out of the elevator, engine 2, ladder 5, a clear, command terminated.
1: Hancock Command, engine 2, ladder 5, you're clear, command terminated.
2: Ladder 5, back in quarters.
1: Ladder 5, you're back.
3: Simba. So you can show me clear of Mullen Ave. We come into file. 298 rights declined.
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1: All right, thank you.

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0: So I probably checked out, calling his daughter back, show me clear.
2: A3, I'm clear, thank you. 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
1: Excuse me.

0: 776. Called in by staff at 37 Hamden Circle. There's a 23-year-old male who's taking too many mushrooms.
1: Okay.
2: Kilo 12. I'm going clear now. I'm in that area. I'll back up. 7-6.
0: That's...

0: kill us also.
1: Tight for now, but they got Little League Baseball going on. I'm not going to bother them. It's going to be clear.

0: X-ray 6-1 from me. 6, what are you going for? 100, Walter J. Hannon. What do you have? We didn't get a call. X-ray 6-1, 100, Walter J. Hannon Parkway for the chest pain. All right, thank you. Seven seven eight. 92 Billings Road, floor number 3, with the X-ray. The body can't move. He's just lying in his bed. 51-year-old male, home alone.
1: Steve.
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0: Two Everett Street.
4: Fire alarm engine 4 on the road. You guys respond yet?
5: Yeah. About to leave.
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3: Engine 2 to fire alarm. 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
4: Engine 2, unfortunately, that party can't move their legs and they're in bed. 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
1: Go for both.
0: .483, start making your way to 118 Sumner, number 3. Caller's upside now, stated he was visiting a friend, and the sisters pulled a knife on him.

0: Seventh Ward. They just not the funniest to work once you feel it.
1: The one on scene.
0: 78, I'm out.
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0: For the notes fired, I was part of my arrival. 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

0: Ava. Eight-5, you can show me clear. I gave her a case number.
1: You start making your way up to 2001 Fall, Department 320 for the possible stroke.
0: Received. Coming from the station.

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1: Yes.
0: 72. Start making your way to Copeland and Granite with the 85.

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1: I have it. I'll just check on officer.

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1: Yep, they were notified. It sounds like it's going to be X-ray 10.
0: Received.
2: Kilo 12. Someone already took care of the sign, I'm clear.

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0: actually to go now.
1: I already gave it to you, but the damage to the first floor, we were able to secure the door. He's on board the x-rays. I'll get back to you with the transport.
2: A5, 7 0 6 child is highly autistic, nonverbal.

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2: Kilo 12 to 75.
3: Yes.
2: If it's the same kid, I'm thinking of try 277 Water Street or one of the houses right next door.
3: Received. 85 to 82. Can you go ahead and try that address, please? If we can, if we have another available car, search for the parents, I have to stay with her.
1: This is

0: Teal 12. You said 277 water?
1: Yeah, it's either that one or the one to the right or left. I know there's a nonverbal autistic child that lives in one of those.
0: All right. Down the other way, but check it out.
2: '73 or '74, just checking in.
0: Do a picture of her.
2: '73 or '74, just checking in.
3: I'll say goodbye to you.
2: Appreciate it.

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1: That's correct.
0: Follow last message.

0: Qui est au fond?
1: Qui est au fond?
0: Cable cars are all tied up. Can you take the 911 hang up in the area of 123 Brook Road, within 10 meters? We got the caller on the callback, and he was stating that somebody came up to him, but he's not in danger. Not making a lot of sense.
1: A4. I'm almost at Quincy Street. I'll take that out. It's down the street.
0: Receive the kilo, I'll be stickler.
1: Roger. Thank you.

0: Confort.
1: What's up?
0: Is there, the wagon has the bike still clear, and I'll head to that abandoned call.

0: Simple Father, the Giver Father, yeah. Seven five, we have the Father. Walking you 85.
1: Seven seven eight and Kilo 12.
2: 78. Kilo 12.
1: Outside of 54 Home Street for the male party yelling at a female and child.
2: 78 received. Is that a female party, Jeff?
1: It was called in by a passerby.
2: Received.
0: I have apologies. Do you hear my last?
1: Heading towards the 85 with the father.
0: Yes, he was at 62 Copeland.
1: Received.
2: A4 clear, the party was dropped off. Misunderstanding about the knife, it was just friends hanging out. You show me clear.
1: Where is it?

0: Vâng, phốt. Does that phone number link back to that exact address?
1: Send me a private unit, so.
2: Rescue on Cliff.
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2: 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Myself and 82 are going to head over to that 62 Copeland and just conduct the well-being check, see if there's any more kids.
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1: Go ahead, Jeff.
0: A little tricky with the language line here, but it sounds like there should be one adult who is not mom who lives there with them and one other child home at this time.
1: That's correct. We have the mother as well.
0: Appreciate it. Thank you.

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0: You're calling 420 South Street. Why don't you get information for a mover?
1: Received.

0: 7570.
1: Go ahead.
0: Everything checks out here. The other child's taken care of. We have his information, mom's info. Do you need anything further here?
1: Negative, thank you.
0: She's also been notified they're going to South Shore.
1: I have it, thank you.
2: 85 to 75.
0: Go ahead, ma'am.
2: Do they have any special locks on that door, the front door that was left open?
0: They just have the doorknob and a bolt up the top. Just a normal lock. You still down at Kincaid? They'll come meet and give us.
2: Yes, I'll be here. Thank you.
1: That party checked out because I wanted an EMS. Everybody was advised we'll be going clear. April?
3: You can show me because it's accidental by an employee. And can you also just put in the moped took off on me, down Quincy Ave, to Franklin Street, not presume?
2: X-ray 3 on arrival, Milton.

0: Okay. Do you have an ETA on the x-ray, or are we getting out of town?
1: We'll do x-ray 5 or x-ray Victor 2. Do you have an ETA in the yardarm?
2: Thank you, too. I'm on scene.
3: You can close me out. I will be filing for QA.
1: Bail's clear now.
3: Negative, sir. We'll get back to you on that.
1: Bridget.

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1: 8-3, go ahead.
0: I believe you might have just passed that body. I'm on the phone with her now. She said she saw you drive by.
1: Steven Charrow.
0: I guess there's a vehicle parked on the side of the road there that has trucks or cars parked on it. That's where she's located.
1: Received.

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0: 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A4, looks like he's mapping right on the back side of the parking lot by the Dunkin' Donuts.
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